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4: Shut up and sleep with me, come on. 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
2: 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Just one night all we got. Just one night all we got. 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
3: I ain't got time for you, baby. 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